0: TLC on Smooth This Morning. Great music. Good way to start the day, isn't it? You are with Mel Doyle. Happy Saturday. Just wanted to let you know this Thursday, September 17, is Alana and Madeline Day, and it's a charity really close to my heart. I've been an ambassador for well over 20 years. Well, this year is our 30th anniversary, and one of the things that we do that I love the most is these buddy bags. So it's a little backpack, and it's got things like pajamas and a teddy bear and a toothbrush, and we give them to children who are in crisis. So we love your help this year. If you can make a donation, $58 makes a buddy bag, head to alanaandmadelineday.org.au. We're going to continue the love with the music. 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
7: Delays through Salisbury at the Salisbury Highway near Park Terrace, down to 40 for outbound travellers around ongoing roadworks, and in Fairview Park at Hancock Road near Grenfell Road, it's the same too. If you're heading to the show across the weekend, expect changed conditions around Greenhill Road, Goodwood Road and Leader Street, with speeds dropping to 25 in both directions. Heading for a top of 23 degrees today, sunny across the weekend. Right now we're sitting at 19. See any dramas or delays? Call the traffic hotline direct on 1300 595 937. That's the latest traffic on Smooth FM Adelaide.
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0: Oh, so happy I could squeeze that in for you on our Saturday morning here on Smooth. Mel Doyle handing you over to Richard Wilkins. He's got loads more feel-good music. He's got the Cranberries. He's got Take That. You enjoy it all with him. And then David Campbell later on this afternoon. And you have a good day. I'll be back with you tomorrow morning on Smooth, bright and early from 6. Bye.
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11: The Royal Show continues across the weekend with changed traffic conditions through Wavell, including 25 in both directions at parts of Greenhill Road, Goodwood Road and Leader Street. Slowing 2 through Salisbury at the highway near Park Terrace, outbound down to 40 through there. And in Fairview Park, we've got delays at Hancock Road near Grenfell Road around ongoing works. Heading for a top of 23 today. Right now, it's a sunny 19. See any dramas or delays? Call the traffic hotline direct, 1300 595 937. That's the latest traffic on Smooth FM Adelaide.
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12: Hello, I'm Eleanor Quirk. There are urgent calls to fix the reliability of our phone networks after dozens of calls to 000 failed in another Optus outage. The tech failure lasted for just over an hour yesterday, leaving customers in South Australia, Victoria, Tasmania and the NT unable to reach emergency services. Carol Bennett from the Australian Communications Consumer Action Network says outages are happening too often.
13: This is too important. This is people's lives and we can't afford to continue to see this kind of a problem every couple of months and people's lives being put at risk.
12: Around a third of surveyed small businesses have considered closing their doors for good in the past year. The Australian Chamber of Commerce and Industries released new research showing the nation's small businesses are under increasing stress from rising costs and red tape. The figures show a third of businesses are on the brink of collapse. Services have been held across America 25 years on from the 9/11 terror attacks. Thousands gathering at the site of the World Trade Center, the Pentagon and the Pennsylvania Field where Flight 93 crashed after passengers fought back against the terrorists. A number of past presidents attending the New York commemoration while Donald Trump led the service in Virginia. Meanwhile, actor and comedian Pete Davidson, who lost his dad on 9/11, has marked the anniversary by giving back. The former SNL star honouring his dad's legacy by launching 9/11 Day, a campaign to promote kindness and good deeds.
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12: The Dockers are setting their sights on Sydney after ending Geelong's season with a 14-point win in Perth. Fremantle will now take on the Swans at the SCG for a spot in the grand final. Cats coach Chris Scott says it wasn't their night.
15: A lot of things went wrong. We found ourselves behind the eight ball at various times and found a way to hang in and give ourselves a chance.
12: And tonight, Brisbane hosts the Crows in their semi at the Gabba. And you're up to date on the latest from the newsroom.
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0: I love that, especially on a Saturday morning. Richard Wilkins here on Smooth. Well, if you're looking for a good movie to see in cinemas this weekend, Practical Magic 2 is out, the sequel to the original cult classic. Sandra Bullock and Nicole Kidman back as the Owen sisters, whipping up a whole lot of fun again. They are terrific together, I've got to say. As far as the music's concerned, well, you just stay right where you are. We have it sorted. Smooth all day, every day. We'll be back in a sec.
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2: Adelaide's traffic on Smooth.
13: Expect delays around the Royal Adelaide Show, with speeds reducing to 25 through Wavell, affecting parts of Greenhill Road, Goodwood Road and also Leader Street. Keep an eye for speed cameras through there as well. Delays too in Salisbury along the Salisbury Highway near Park Terrace, outbound down to 40, and the same through Fairview Park at Hancock Road near Grenfell Road. Heading for a top of 23 degrees today. Right now we're sitting at 8, sunny 19. See any dramas or delays, call the traffic hotline direct on 1300 595 937. That's the latest traffic on Smooth FM Adelaide.
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0: Well, there you go. One of my personal favorites right there. Richard Wilkins with you. Thank you for taking us for the ride if you are listening to us in the car. We have a traffic and news update soon, so let's keep the music rolling. 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
11: We're going around the Royal Adelaide Show with speed restrictions in place through Wavell affecting Greenhill Road, Goodwood Road and Leader Street, down to 25 in both directions through there. Around Gilman at Eastern Parade near Wicker Road, dropping to 40 in both directions around Works, and the same too through Hallett Cove at Lonsdale Road near Majors Road, also down to 40. Heading for a top of 23 degrees today. Right now we're sitting at a sunny 20. See any dramas or delays? Call the traffic hotline direct on 1300 595 937. That's the latest traffic on Smooth FM Adelaide.
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12: Smooth. Hello, I'm Eleanor Quirk. Tens of thousands of Americans have paused to mark the 25th anniversary of September 11. US Vice President J.D. Vance joining former Presidents Bill Clinton, George W. Bush and Barack Obama at Ground Zero, while President Donald Trump's attended a service at the Pentagon with wife Melania. Defence Secretary Pete Hegseth says the attacks were one of the darkest days in their nation's history.
13: But evil did not get the last word. It never has, and it never will. 25 years later, America is stronger than ever before.
12: Optus is again under fire after another outage. Around 40 callers couldn't reach 000 during the tech failure yesterday that lasted just over an hour. The Australian Chamber of Commerce is calling on governments to do everything possible to keep small businesses open. New research shows around a third of businesses have considered closing their doors in the last 12 months due to rising financial pressures. 25% are considering closing within the next year. And Pink has broken her silence after copping days of backlash for supporting criticism of a fellow musician's pro-Palestine performance. Opening for Ed Sheeran, Macklemore performed a protest song calling for Palestine to be free. Pink reacted by resharing a post from an anti-Semitism group who slammed the performance. She's today issued a 1,000-word statement defending her actions and condemning the backlash against her.
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12: Adelaide's made one change ahead of their semi-final against Brisbane at the Gabba tonight. Small forward Zach Taylor's been recalled to the side after overcoming a hamstring strain. Isaac Cumming has been omitted. Crows coach Matthew Nicks is confident they have what it takes despite losing their last clash against the Lions.
15: We played them during the year up there, so we go up to the same venue. This one's a night game. That was during the day. We took up a pretty young side into that challenge, into that one. But we're taking a different side with us this time round, and we've probably got a little bit of momentum, a little bit more than we did at that point.
12: And you're up to date on the latest from the newsroom.
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0: 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If you've been up for a while and you need an extra boost, this should do the trick. 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

0: Oh, smooth weekend, sounding so good. Richard Wilkins here with a shout out to anyone doing a fitness challenge this month, especially if it's for a good cause. Steptember, raising money for Cerebral Palsy Alliance, whether it's a park run or a marathon, good on you. In fact, if you're on the move right now, you want to stick around. A feel-good favorite is just around the corner on Smooth.
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2: Adelaide's Traffic on Smooth.
15: delays around the Royal Show as it continues across the rest of the weekend with speeds down through Wavell around 25 in both directions at Greenhill Road, Goodwood Road and parts of Leader Street. If you're heading through Salisbury on the Salisbury Highway near Park Terrace outbound down to 40 and the same too through Fairview Park at Hancock Road near Granville Road. We're heading for a top of 23 degrees today. Right now it's a sunny 20. See any dramas or delays? Call the traffic hotline direct 1300 595 937. That's the latest traffic on Smooth FM Adelaide.
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13: The Royal Show continues today with traffic conditions changing. Speeds have dropped to 25 in both directions, affecting parts of Greenhill Road, Goodwood Road and Leader Street. Delays too through Gilman at Eastern Parade near Wicker Road, down to 40 in both directions around ongoing works, and the same too through Fairview Park at Hancock Road near Granville Road. Heading for a top of 23 today, right now it's a sunny 22. See any dramas or delays, call the traffic hotline direct, 1300 595 937. That's the latest traffic on Smooth FM Adelaide.
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14: Eleanor Quirk. The government admits the latest escalation in the Middle East could threaten Australia's fuel supplies. Iran-backed Houthi rebels have taken control of several key islands in the Red Sea, threatening a key fuel shipping route. Energy Minister Chris Bowen says the government's monitoring the situation closely.
15: The situation is getting worse in the Middle East. The dispute between Saudi Arabia, involving Saudi Arabia and the Houthis, is doing nothing to improve the fuel supply around the world.
14: Another Optus outage has left dozens unable to connect to 000. The telco confirming the technical failure lasted for an hour and 16 minutes yesterday, with around 40 customers unable to get through to emergency services. Almost a third of the country's small businesses are on the brink of collapse, according to new figures. The Australian Chamber of Commerce has released new research showing the nation's small businesses are under increasing stress due to rising costs and red tape. Services have taken place across the United States, marking 25 years since September 11. Thousands gathering at New York's Ground Zero, the Pentagon, and Shanksville, Pennsylvania, to read aloud the names of the nearly 3,000 victims. And Lady Gaga is a mum. The pop superstars welcomed her first child with fiancé Michael Polanski.
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14: The Lions are hoping to bounce back from last week's shock loss against Sydney when they take on the Crows at the Gabba. Coach Chris Fagan confident they can rebound for tonight's semi-final.
17: Credit to the group, that is what they usually do. But just because we've done it in the past doesn't guarantee that it's going to happen tomorrow. We need to turn up ready to go. It's all about action, it's not about talk, it's not about anything other than getting out there and playing with energy and effort.
14: And the Cats season's over, beaten by the Dockers by 14 points. And you're up to date on the latest from the newsroom.
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0: Gee, there's a bit going on around Adelaide today, so enjoy whatever you have planned. And I'm so happy that you're here for this. What a song.
12: Smooth. 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This is Smooth Adelaide.

0: Oh, I enjoyed that. What a song. Richard here on Smooth. Thank you for your company. 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

0: Oh, the music sounding so good today. Richard Wilkins here on Smooth. TV fans super excited for the Emmy Awards, which are happening on Monday. The Pitt leading the charge with 25 nominations. Hacks following along with 24. I just love Hacks. You can catch it on Stan, of course. A record for a comedy series. 24 nominations. Incredible. You do your TV homework and I'll sort out the music for the afternoon. Our More Music Saturday continues after a quick break.
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0: Gee whiz, I hope you enjoyed the music today. I thought it was a terrific bunch of songs. Richard Wilkins signing off, saying farewell. David in next. You enjoy the afternoon. I'll be back tomorrow from 10 a.m. Till then, be good, be kind, and be careful. This is Smooth.
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10: Adelaide's traffic on Smooth.
11: The earlier breakdown in Jepps Cross on Main and North Road and Sturt Highway near Matthews Road, that's been cleared away. Traffic looking much better through there. And the Royal Adelaide Show continues today, so be mindful of reduced speed limits around Wayville. This includes 25 kilometres per hour restrictions in both directions along parts of Greenhill Road and Goodwood Road. Those restrictions remain in place until 10 tonight. City dramas or delays, call the traffic hotline direct 1300 595 937. That's the latest traffic on Smooth FM Adelaide.
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0: ABBA and SOS. It's David Campbell here on Smooth, and they wouldn't have needed to send an SOS old school if they had, you know, data and communication like we all have now with our phones. And so Apple has released a whole bunch of new stuff this week. Did you see it all? The new iPhone 18, the Pro Maxes, and now they've done it. They've gone and done the foldable phone. They've done a flip phone, basically. It's great. It's cool. It is called the Duo. And the Australian cost, with 2 terabytes of data, about $5,000. So it's foldable, but is it affordable? Would you get it? We're talking about it this week. I don't need it to be foldable. I don't need to fold anything, really. I barely fold my washing. And if you're doing that right now, I got some Wilson Phillips coming up next on Smooth.
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0: Notes. I loved it. It's David Campbell here. We're going to get on the D floor a little bit later on with Madonna very soon. And if you are doing Steptember, I got you, my friend. I got your back and I got your feet. Get up and move to Hall & Oates next on Smooth.
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16: We've had a breakdown in Jepps Cross to watch out for, Main North Road and Sturt Highway near Matthews Road. Keep in mind as well, the Royal Adelaide Show is on again today, so be mindful of reduced speed limits around Wayville. This includes 25 km/h restrictions in both directions along parts of Greenhill Road and Goodwood Road. Adelaide's weather, sunny this afternoon, dropping down to 15 degrees. Right now it's 24 degrees. See any dramas or delays, call the traffic hotline direct, 1300 595 937. That's the latest traffic on Smooth FM Adelaide.
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It is David Campbell here for your Saturdays on Smooth, and that was Queen. You're my best friend. And speaking of friends, well, we like to look out for each other here at Smooth and for the community as well. Alana and Madeline Day is on Thursday this week, the 17th of September. Our very own, the gorgeous Mel Doyle, is an ambassador. So you can buy a buddy bag filled with essentials. Like, there's like toiletries, a cuddly teddy, or a book to help children who are in emergency care, because when they have to leave home in emergency care, they often don't have anything. And that's really, really frightening. Something to make them feel just that little bit better. It's a good cause, so get into it and make a donation, and I'll get into everything but the girl next on Smooth.

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0: I could listen to that song over and over again on repeat. It's so good. It's David Campbell here for your Saturday sessions on Smooth. And guys, if you're vinyl shopping, and by the way, I got some vinyl last weekend for my kids for Father's Day. So good. Don't pass up Michael Jackson's Thriller or any of those classic albums. It is iconic for a reason. He's there. I think it's the one with the little black cat and he's lying in a suit on the cover. So good. Billie Jean is coming up next on Smooth.
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15: We've had a breakdown in Jepps Cross, Main North Road and Sturt Highway near Matthews Road. And the Royal Adelaide Show is continuing today, so be mindful of reduced speed limits around Wayville. This includes 25 km per hour restrictions in both directions along parts of Greenhill Road and Goodwood Road. Those are in place until 10 tonight. Adelaide's weather, sunny this afternoon. Right now it's 24 degrees. See any dramas or delays, call the traffic hotline direct 1300 595 937. That's the latest traffic on Smooth FM Adelaide.
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0: 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You deserve it. And you deserve a big hug. 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All right, here's some Faith Hill on Smooth.
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0: Lisa Stanfield. She's been all around the world. It's David Campbell here, right here in Australia on Smooth. What are you watching at the moment, guys? It's the very last season of Colin from Accounts, Paddy Bramall, Harriet Dyer, the couple from heaven. This show is just so good. It's so funny. It's about to blow up in England. It's having a big launch this week. Season 3, the final season, I can't believe it is on now. You got to check it out. It's so good. They are just wonderful. A great Aussie series. Check it out on Binge and I'll be back with some Tina Turner coming up next on Smooth.
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0: That is 100% smooth right there. It says so on the tin. It's David Campbell here. Byron Webb is in next. He's got some Fleetwood Mac. He's got some Prince. So your afternoon is sorted, my friends. I will see you tomorrow from 1 o'clock. Until then, love you. Bye.
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16: Adelaide's traffic on Smooth.
17: We have some emergency water works underway in Campbelltown at the intersection of Sutholz Road, Newton Road and Penfold Road. Just be extra cautious in the area. Otherwise, speed cameras to watch out for on Harris Road in Vale Park and McGill Road in McGill. Drop your speeds and stay safe on the roads. Adelaide's weather cleared this evening, dropping down to 15 degrees overnight. Right now it's 24 degrees. See any dramas or delays, call the traffic hotline direct 1300 on 300 595 937. That's the latest traffic on Smooth FM Adelaide.
10: Oh, I love that feeling of a weekend. Hope you're well for yours. And thank you so much for being a part of ours here at Smooth FM. It's Byron with you here now with another great hour of songs. Ed Sheeran, Justin Bieber, one of the best Prince songs too soon for you. But now, here's Boy Meets Girl. 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

0: It's great sound for the weekend at Smooth FM from John Ford Young. I like that as we roll out more music and let's start to keep feeling good. Thanks for being a part of the weekend too with Byron and Webb here. And if you notice how many people are touring Australia over the coming months, we are so spoilt for choice. I mean, Bruno Mars now locked in for next year. That's very exciting. Along with that, though, Bryan Adams, Robbie Williams and Olivia Dean both here soon too. And there's one concert in the early part of next year, which would be amazing. Her voice is just incredible. Sienna Spiro. I'm going to play her Material Lover for you in a sec. Along with that, some great homegrown from John Farnham too. It's Smooth.
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1: I've heard people say that too much of anything is not good.

0: I like that. And I love this weekend feeling at Smooth FM. Hope you're well too with Byron. We're here nearly 5 p.m. now. And after a quick check-in on the traffic around town, if you're in that, are you getting back from kids' weekend sport? Yeah, I know. Feeling well. Good songs. Wham! On the way to make you feel good. And some very early Madonna soon as well here at Smooth.
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12: We have emergency waterworks underway in Campbelltown at the intersection of Sunholtz Road, Newton Road and Penfold Road. Meanwhile, some speed cameras to watch out for, Harris Road in Vale Park and McGill Road in McGill, so drop your speeds and stay safe on the roads. Adelaide's weather clear this evening, dropping down to 15 degrees overnight. Tomorrow morning showers with a high of 21. Right now it's 23 degrees. see any dramas or delays, call the traffic hotline direct 1300 595 937. That's the latest traffic on Smooth FM Adelaide.
0: What are you going about your weekend? 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Smooth, we love doing that in the weekend. Byron will be here to keep you company, and let's get you back in there now with Amy Grant.
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0: Danny M do a great job making you feel good, don't they? Especially with that. It's smooth. I hope you enjoyed. Byron with here, rolling out more music and less talk. And well, only weeks out now from the AFL Grand Final, which means only weeks away from Kylie Minogue's performance at it. I'm going to play soon for you on Smooth. And some One Direction on the way next here at Smooth.
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0: Definitely helps add to the whole weekend feel nicely, doesn't it? 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
11: Hi, Jane Riley here. Today I'm at the WEA headquarters in Angus Street talking with Leslie Venning, their CEO. Doing these courses isn't just about learning a new skill, it has other benefits as well.
12: That's right. 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So it's about that social connection.
11: I love catching up with you and learning about what's new here at the WEA.
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2: Adelaide's traffic on Smooth.
15: We have emergency waterworks underway in Campbelltown at the intersection of Newton Road and Penfold Road. Just be extra cautious in the area. Meanwhile, some speed cameras to watch out for on McGill Road in McGill and Harris Road in Vale Park, so drop your speeds and stay safe on the roads. Adelaide's weather, clear this evening, dropping down to 15 degrees overnight. Tomorrow morning showers with a top of 21. See any dramas or delays, call the traffic hotline direct, 1300 595 937. That's the latest traffic on Smooth FM Adelaide.
0: I love how, even if you've got to work over the weekend, just how the world slows down a bit. It's nice. So I hope you're well with Byron with you here at Smooth FM. And a great hour of songs from ABBA in a moment to this from Michael Jackson now.
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0: Laura Branigan and Gloria making the best 2 days of the week sound and feel even better. It's Smooth FM, I reckon. Hope you're well for it with Byron with here. And as we continue in a moment, some Backstreet Boys and another guy on the Australian tour calendar, Bryan Adams, next for you at Smooth.
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0: How about that? It definitely adds nicely to the flavour of the weekend. Through the FM as we head up towards 7pm now. And back into it in a moment. Great homegrown Ice House on the way and some Dexys Midnight Runners. I love that song, Come On Eileen. I'll play that soon for you, Smooth.
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0: I hope there's some definite fun in your weekend, and thank you so much for being a part of ours at Smooth FM. I hope you're well. Byron, we're here to keep you company as we get back into playing loads of songs for you, and some good ones too on the way with Janet Jackson and Ice House. After this, from Phil Collins.
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0: it's out for the All Saints, isn't it, here at Smooth FM with Never Ever. And love playing Dixie's Midnight Runners in there too before that. So good. Thanks for having us on. Byron with here on the way to Saturday night. And actually, word just a few days ago that Stevie Wonder is heading back out on the road, not to Australia as yet. Well, certainly parts of America anyway. I'm going to play some Stevie Wonder for you in a moment and that great new song from Taylor Swift, I Knew It, I Knew You, on the way.
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0: making Santa feel good right across the weekend. This is Smooth FM with Byron Weed here, nearly 8 p.m. now. And tomorrow, just a reminder, if you want some good company, great songs, Melissa Doyle is back in with our weekend breakfast show from 6 a.m. and then handing over to Richard Wilkins from 10. So a good Sunday on the way here at Smooth.
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0: All of Sunday to go tomorrow. Mel Doyle joining you for the weekend breakfast show first thing as well. Thanks for joining us in the meantime, whatever you're doing at the moment, with Byron with here. And as we get back to playing you more music and less talk to make you feel good.
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0: back in Australia in no time at all. It's Robbie Williams at Smooth FM, and actually now with some extra duties at the Melbourne Cup, being the entertainment for that too. That'd be good. Anyway, I hope you're well. With Byron with you here on the way to Saturday night. Before we reach nine to start winding you down with Cameron Daddo, good Human League song to play, and we'll do the Deadpool dance too. Yeah, NSYNC's Bye Bye Bye on the way soon for you at Smooth.
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0: sounds so good. Man, it's such a good foot of the week too here at Smooth FM. Yeah, I know, you can't beat a weekend, can't you? It's brilliant. Tomorrow morning over that first cup of coffee, a reminder, we'll have Mel Doyle back in joining you for our weekend breakfast show from 6 till 10. Richard Wilkins then in after that for you as well. But in the meantime, stand by because Cameron Daddo's going to just wind things down a bit, take you through to midnight. Have a great night at Smooth.
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0: 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Cameron Daddo with you till midnight. Lots to enjoy at the movies this week, including Practical Magic 2 with Australia's own Nicole Kidman. Sandra Bullock, both reprising their roles as the Owen sisters. I promise there'll be nothing but good spells here with Starship next on Smooth.
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0: Yeah, how good's a Saturday night on Smooth? 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It's Cam Daddo with a song from an iconic album, Wine Light, from Grover Washington Jr. And for those who know it and love it, you're in for a treat soon on Smooth.
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0: Feeling good with Eric Carmen and his hungry eyes. Is it time for a snack? Probs, yes. Sunday plans, what's going on? Hope you've got something to look forward to. Our son always points his nose to home on Sunday for a meal. Always a great catcher. Good to see now that he's fully recovered from the Sydney Marathon. That did take some time. Cam Natto reminding you to begin the day listening to Mel Doyle from 6 a.m. with more smooth favourites. Coming up, Coldplay next.
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0: 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Cam Daddo here with you on Smooth and Climby Fisher. Love changes everything. Loving the springtime. Had a brilliant swim in the ocean this morning. The water temperature is amazing. Maybe a little too warm for this time of year. But hey, for right now, I'll take it. I'll take this too. 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

0: Cameron Datto saying good night. I had fun. Thanks for your company. Before I go, I'd love to share this quick thought with you. Less said, soon amended. Does that ring true for you? 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As always, make sure you dream big with us on Smooth. Bye for now.
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2: It's the final day of the Royal Adelaide Show today, with speed restrictions in place around parts of Greenhill Road, Goodwood Road and Leader Street, down to 25 in both directions through there, and keeping up speed cameras as well. Slowing too through Ashford along Anzac Highway near Waltham Street, it's at 40 for inbound, and the same through Fairview Park at Hancock Road near Grenfell. We're heading for a top of 21 degrees today, partly cloudy with a chance of a shower or two. Right now we're sitting at 20. See any dramas or delays, call the traffic hotline direct, 1300 595 937. That's the latest traffic on Smooth FM Adelaide.
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0: Such a lovely song, Dan Hartman, I Can Dream About You on Smooth FM. Good morning. Nice and early. Sundays feel good, don't they, with great music. Mel Doyle joining you with a little public announcement. 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
1: It's the final day of the Royal Adelaide Show, kicking off from 9 this morning with speed restrictions in place down to 25 in both directions through parts of Greenhill Road, Goodwood Road and also around Leader Street. You're heading through Ashford along Anzac Highway near Waltham Street down to 40 inbound there as well. Heading for a top of 21 degrees today with showers across the day. Right now we're sitting at 8. See any dramas or delays? Call the traffic hotline direct on 1300 595 937. That's the latest traffic on Smooth FM Adelaide.
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2: Good morning, I'm Eleanor Quirk. An Australian tourist has died after falling from a cliff near Bali. The 29-year-old woman slipped and fell into a ravine off a cliff edge at the popular Kelingking Beach. Locals reporting the location's a notorious accident hotspot. Police have been called to a One Nation event after a clash between a volunteer and a member of the public. The incident unfolded during a meet and greet barbecue in Melbourne's north with state One Nation candidate John Barnes. Mr. Barnes says he doesn't know what sparked the incident.
3: No idea, mate. I was inside.
2: Passengers on an Emirates flight bound for Australia have been left shaken after a man had to be restrained mid-air. The passenger reportedly began acting erratically and threatening others around 8 hours before landing in Sydney. He was restrained to his seat with cable ties before the plane landed safely. Plug-in solar and batteries could soon be available to all Australians under an agreement between federal and state energy ministers. The move would give renters and low-income homes access to solar energy. Solar Citizens Chief Heidi Lee Douglas says it will deliver savings to millions of households currently locked out of the solar share scheme.
4: Unfortunately, renters and people living in apartments are largely locked out from rooftop solar savings. So we've been saying give people access.
2: And Celine Dion has taken to the stage in Paris in her first performance in 6 years after a long health battle.
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2: Brisbane's daring to dream of a third premiership after a convincing win over Adelaide in their sudden death semi. The Lions defeated the visitors 144 to 91 points at the Gabba to book a spot against Hawthorn at the MCG on Saturday. Lion Dane Zorko says the win comes after a week of hard work following their shock loss to Sydney.
6: The boys are in. They're working hard on Monday, Tuesday, Thursday, ready for a big game, and we deliver tonight, which is nice.
2: And you're up to date on the latest from the newsroom.
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7: Congrats if you're up and about early getting ready for the Barossa run or even just lacing up for a Sunday morning walk. I've got your soundtrack. 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

0: 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It's always nice, isn't it? I've been doing loads of cleaning. 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May it go well. 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

0: Oh, I hope the music makes these early starts a little bit easier. You're on Smooth with Melissa Doyle. One of my favourite Ronan Keating songs is coming up very soon, and we're adding Hall & Oates to the list after a quick break on Smooth FM.
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10: It's the last day of the Royal Adelaide Show with speed restrictions in place through Wavell affecting parts of Greenhill Road, Goodwood Road and Leader Street down to 25 in both directions. And if you're heading through Ashford along Anzac Highway at Walton Street, also slowing to 40 for inbound travellers around ongoing works. Heading for a top of 21 degrees today, cloudy across the day with a chance of a shower or two. See any dramas or delays, call the traffic hotline direct on 1300 595 937. That's the latest traffic on Smooth FM Adelaide.
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11: Good morning, I'm Eleanor Quirk. An investigation's underway in Indonesia where a young Australian tourist has died near Bali. Witnesses spotted the 29-year-old Queenslander stranded on a ledge after slipping from a lookout at Kelingking Beach. Tragically, the woman fell to her death before help could reach her. Police are investigating after shocking vision emerged of a toddler behind the wheel of a ute steering it on a joyride through suburban streets. Police now investigating the 3-year-old's father, who's believed to have posted the clip.
12: Go, Baz, steer. Look, there's my hands, it's all Baz. Look where you're going. Don't crash. Oh, go straight.
11: Two men are in custody in Doha after a terrifying incident for passengers and crew on a flight from Melbourne. The pair reportedly claimed to have a gun, spitting and headbutting staff on the Qatar Airways flight. They were held down by crew members and passengers until the flight landed, where they were detained by local authorities. And Harry Styles has paused his show at Madison Square Garden to pay tribute to the victims of September 11 on the 25th anniversary of the terror attacks.
13: I want us to just take a moment together to think about the incredible resilience of this city, and I want us to just take a second to think about the events that not only shaped this city but shaped the century that we live in.
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11: Brisbane stormed into another prelim after defeating Adelaide 144-91. After their shock qualifying finals loss to an undermanned Sydney last week, the Lions fired out of the blocks with 5 goals in 7 minutes, the performance leaving coach Chris Fagan speechless.
15: It was an extraordinary start. I never said anything for the first 5 minutes. I'm just standing there with my mouth open going, this is unbelievable. But yeah, it was a very prompt response to a disappointing game last week. We needed to make a statement, and I thought we did tonight.
11: And you're up to date on the latest from the newsroom.
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0: Mariah Carey on Smooth FM. Nice way to start a Sunday. You're with Mel Doyle. It's that time of year, isn't it, for end-of-year school formals happening everywhere. And, oh, my gosh, I do remember my baby girl getting all dressed up for her formal. We went shopping for dresses and shoes and all those things. So if you've got someone in your house, boy or girl, doing it, may they have a lovely time, get lots of photos. They either hate it, but it's what mums insist on, isn't it? Don Henley, he's next on Smooth.
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2: Adelaide's traffic on Smooth.
11: Port Road is closed near South Road due to a fire. Outbound affected at Ann Street. Avoid if you can. If you're heading through Campbelltown at Saddleth Road and Darley Road, there are some urgent waterworks happening as well, slowing through there. Heading for a top of 21 degrees today. Right now, we're sitting at 18. See any dramas or delays? Call the traffic hotline direct, 1300 595 937. That's the latest traffic on Smooth FM Adelaide.
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0: Oh, if you're just tuning in, I hope you had a mighty sleep in. 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And we are here to keep you company. The best playlist, whatever you've got on today. 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

0: Good morning, I'm Eleanor Quirk. An Australian woman's plummeted to her death at a tourist hotspot near Bali. Hikers at Kelingking Beach raising the alarm after spotting the 29-year-old precariously clinging on after she'd slipped onto a rock ledge. Tragically, emergency services couldn't reach the Queenslander in time, finding her body at the cliff base when they arrived. The CEO of a major AI player has thrown his support behind calls to slow the technology down and to tighten up regulations. Anthropic boss Dario Amodi has echoed Elon Musk in calling for more oversight in the AI race. He says governments can play a big part.
1: The government can make sure that we're not doing anything nefarious from the perspective of antitrust and collusion. We're just trying to make our system safe and to work together on making the system safe.
0: Renters, unit and apartment dwellers and low-income households are set to benefit by a plan to offer more accessible solar energy. Federal and state energy ministers have agreed to making plug-in balcony solar and batteries more widely available. And just a day after their happy baby news broke, Lady Gaga and fiancé Michael Polanski have been spotted with their new bundle of joy. The pop superstar holding her new arrival in a baby carrier as the new parents took a stroll in Northern California.
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0: The Crows couldn't give star Tex Walker a fitting send-off, going down to the Lions by 53 points last night. The loss ending Walker's 319-game career with the guard of honour by Adelaide and Brisbane players. Adelaide coach Matthew Nick says they were on the back foot from the start.
3: Unfortunately, the lesson from, you know, a five-minute period to say, well, it's going to make it a really tough night. And we tried a couple of things. We came out a little different after half-time. We didn't want to continue just bashing our heads against the brick wall. It didn't work for us.
0: And you're up to date on the latest from the newsroom.
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0: Some Fleetwood Mac on Smooth this morning and plenty more just like that on the way. We are here to keep you company. Mel Doyle, I've got Whitney Houston after a super quick break on Smooth FM.
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